Fairfax. And from the stage I can tell that she can't let go and she can't relax. And just before she hangs.

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I knew what I needed. 80s and 90s throwbacks that'll have you singing along. 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

0: 7A12M, Van Halen and Jump Pella there. It's Alan this afternoon. Thanks to 40 Winks at Cambridge. Go to better sleep. Go to 40 Winks this morning at 7:40, the time that Vicky from Risdon Vale will remember as she won $1,000.
1: You've got it, Vicky.
2: I tell you what, you have tried for years and you have just won it.
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2: 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You've got to keep trying. 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

0: 7:12 AM, Mike Posner, and I took a plane to Ibiza. That'd be nice, wouldn't it? This afternoon in particular, 7 degrees at the moment. Hey, 7:12 AM's next movie you want to send you along to is one called End of Oak Street. Now, what's it all about? It's a cosmic event taking a bunch of people and their suburb to someplace unknown. Okay, it's all about survival, sticking together, etc. And we'd love to send you along for that. Listen out for your cue to call, and we'll chuck a double or two your way.
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0: 7 to 12 PM, winding down your workday, and at 5:30 tonight on Wynn News. Sophie, what do you got for us?
1: Hello. Well, tonight, concerns are growing about the threat of bird flu here in Tasmania following Australia's first mass mortality detections. We'll tell you more about that also tonight. Workers, unions and the community digest news of Liberty Bell Bay officially entering liquidation. We also take a look at an acclaimed play that's luring a screen star back to the Tasmanian stage, and we plunge into a new winter wellness festival.
0: Screen star, is it Errol Flynn? Is he coming back or no?
1: Okay. No, even we're not that good, sorry.
0: Okay, what's happening in sport then?
1: In sport, another off-field recruiting coup for the Devils, while the coach of the VFLW side is still confident her team can make finals. And also tell you about the Australia A call-up for some Tassie cricket stars.
0: And you will. You'll do all that tonight from 5:30 on Wynn. Thank you, Sophie. See you tomorrow.
1: See you then.
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0: Bill and Woody, hope you're having a wonderful drive home. We are brought to you by Mazda Australia, but Woods, the DJ Will National Tour is brought to you by Soul Sauna Group. Yeah. Big shout out to those guys for putting the tour on. Woodrow, last night, first gig of the tour.
1: Yes.
0: It was an under-14 soccer club. What do you guys need to know?

0: 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When you see my face, up against you, hell, up against you, hell. Mixed with the best new stuff. I know what I need. 80s and 90s throwbacks that'll have you singing along. 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
1: Ladies and gents, this is the moment you've waited for. 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

the answers. 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

From blacksmiths to bullock teams, vintage vehicles to family fun, the Heritage and Bullock Festival is bringing Tasmania's rural past to life in Oatlands. 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